0: Birgit Bibi Dirken für The Secret Assistance.
1: Can I have a makeup check here? Here you are, finally. Fiona Williams, unfortunately, was not successful in her endeavor. And I can only think that's why she fabricated an alternative narrative.
2: Okay, Henry, let's get back.
1: I am a mentor. I am, and I always have been, a mentor. And being a mentor means that you see a lot of people fail and a few succeed. None of you would be here if it wasn't for me. I do not have, nor have I ever had, what has been referred to as a secret assistant. I am a mentor. I am, and I always have been, a mentor. And being a mentor means that you see a lot of people fail and only a few succeed. Fiona Williams, unfortunately, was not successful in her endeavor. And I can only think that's why she fabricated an alternative narrative.